0: 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Garfield and Arthur, level 2 response, McDonald's restaurant. Go for engine 26, engine 38, ladder 13, and B47. Preliminary signal to investigate an activated commercial fire alarm. Number 2156 Niagara Street. Between Garfield and Arthur, level 2 response, McDonald's restaurant. Go for engine 26, engine 38, ladder 13, and B47. About 2009 hours, sulfur fire.
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0: Roger that, 19, you're going to the call on Niagara Street. Engine 38, hold up from Niagara Street. 38, hold up from Niagara Street. 19's going.

0: Attention all companies. Michigan Avenue Lift Bridge will be closed to vehicle traffic for approximately 20-25 minutes. Attention all companies. Michigan Avenue Lift Bridge will be closed to vehicle traffic for approximately 20-25 minutes. Please use alternate routes. Time out 2009 hours.
1: 4-7 to go on.
2: Roger, B-47, you're responding. Number 2156 Niagara Street, between Garfield and Arthur. Level 2 response, McDonald's restaurant. Last company said general. They also said zone number 992. No explanation of where that might be inside the restaurant. Give a PS.

0: dispatch 26.
1: 26, go.
0: That was a confirmed malfunction. They're having a problem with their system. That alarm's going to keep coming in. They have someone on scene. They were advised to call 911 if they see any smoke or fire.
1: Roger, this is on Niagara Street at McDonald's. Confirmed malfunction. They have someone on scene who's going to manage that. They've been advised to call 911 if there is any issues. 26, are you back in?
0: 26 in service, dispatch.
1: Roger, 26 in service.

Engine 23 respond for EMS, number 201 on Hutchinson Avenue. That's between Comstock and Midway for a 50-year-old female, difficulty breathing. Engine 23 respond for EMS, number 201 on Hutchinson Avenue. That's between Comstock and Midway for a 50-year-old female, difficulty breathing. Timeout 20-30 hours, Buffalo Fire.

Attention all companies, the Michigan Avenue lift bridge is now open to traffic. Attention all companies, the Michigan Avenue lift bridge is now open to traffic. And the Ohio Street Bridge will be closed to traffic. The Ohio Street Bridge will be closed to traffic. So about 20, 31 hours.

preliminary signal to investigate an activated commercial fire alarm. Number 338 Lafayette Avenue between Hoyt and Baines. Level 2 response to Arcaviri County. Go for engine 19 and to 37, ladder 4 and B44. Preliminary signal to investigate an activated commercial fire alarm. Number 338 Lafayette Avenue between Hoyt and Baines. Level 2 response to Arcaviri County. Go for engine 19, engine 37, ladder 4, and B44. About 20, 36 hours, muffle fire.

Roger, B44, you're responding. Number 338 Lafayette, between Hoyt and Baines. Level 2 response, Arcaviri County Group Home. Alarm company said zone 2, second floor, possibly in the front location of the alarm. You have PS.

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1: 4-4, go ahead.
0: 4-4, update from the alarm company. They're reporting there's a person on site on Lafayette to meet the fire department. They're also reporting some malicious pulse.
1: Okay, roger. Let's just have 19 confirm. We can pick up the rest. Truck can take the report. B-4-4 then.
0: Roger, 338 Lafayette. 19 will continue to confirm malicious pull. Letter 4 has a report. Company follows you are available. 4-4, you're in.
1: 19's on location.
0: 19 on location.

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1: 19, go.
0: That's a confirmed malicious pull. They're using the opportunity to run a fire drill, and then they have somebody on site who can reset at 19 to...
1: Roger. It's a confirmed malicious pull. They're using the opportunity as a fire drill. They have somebody on scene to reset. 19X.
2: 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Engine 1, EMS, North Division in Washington. So report of an unconscious person. Time out. 2041 hours left for fire.

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1: Be 4-4, go.
0: Stand by 1.
2: Four four 19, you need something there?
0: Yeah, figure that out.

0: 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Dispatch Engine 1's on location. 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
1: Go ahead, B-4-4.
0: Yeah, I have 19 at 715 Elmwood for the MS call. These folks said that they've called 3 times for an ambulance. Check on the AMR for me.
1: Roger, you said 715 Elmwood.
0: Affirmative, woman fell. Problem with her hip.
1: Roger.

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1: Service, patient refused.
0: Engine 1 in. B-4-4, ETA for an ambulance, 2 minutes.
1: Okay, roger.

0: investigate in the vicinity of 1360 Niagara Street between Penfield and West Delavan. Still French 19. I'm still alarmed to investigate in the vicinity of 1360 Niagara Street between Penfield and West Delavan. Go French 19. All is in the old Mentholatum building. They're looking at the foot of West Ferry. We believe it's going to be burn off in the sewage treatment plant, if you could confirm. And 2047 hours, Buffalo Fire.
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1: 19 is handling the call on Elmwood. To fill in for them.

37 respond in the vicinity of 1360 Niagara Street between Penfield and West Elvin to investigate. Engine 37 respond in the vicinity of 1360 Niagara Street between Penfield and West Elvin to investigate. Callers in the Methylatum building is looking towards the foot of West Ferry, report seeing what we believe is burn off from the sewage treatment plant. We will see some confirmation. Time out 2048 hours, Buffalo Fire.

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1: 37, go.
0: We investigated the area. Nothing found. We're in service.
1: You investigated the area. Nothing found. 37 is in.

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1: We're going to be out of service for a short time, heading down to the shop.
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0: Letter 4, can you give us an update on why you're going to the shop, please?
1: Mechanical issue.
0: Roger that.

Engine 23 respond for EMS, number 3154 Bailey Avenue. That's between East Amherst and Berkshire. Probably 36-year-old female with chest pain. Engine 23 respond for EMS, number 3154 Bailey Avenue. That's between East Amherst and Berkshire. Report of a 36-year-old female with chest pain, not alert. And 2103 hours, Buffalo Fire.

Attention all companies, the Ohio Street Lift Bridge is now open to traffic. Attention all companies, the Ohio Street Lift Bridge is now open to traffic. Tunnel 2107 hours.

engine 32 and ladder 5, respond for EMS, air of Clinton Street, Fillmore Avenue, former 2 car MVA involving a motorcycle. Engine 32 and ladder 5, respond for EMS, area of Clinton Street and Fillmore Avenue, support of a 2 car MVA involving a motorcycle, timeout 2131 hours, Buffalo Fire.

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33 EMS number 11 Viola Park between Pansy and Daisy. Engine 33 EMS number 11 Viola Park between Pansy and Daisy. So report of abdominal pain, time out 2152 hours before fire.

Attention 3, EMS. Number 21 bird, way between Jefferson and the Town Gardens. Attention 3, EMS. Number 21 bird, way between Jefferson and the Town Gardens. For a portable seizure, time out 2159 hours, Buffalo 5.

Engine 19, respond for EMS, number 318 Potomac Avenue, that's between Greenwood and Parkdale, in the lower, for a 67-year-old male with chest pain. Engine 19, respond for EMS, number 318 on Potomac Avenue, that's between Greenwood and Parkdale, in the lower, for a 67-year-old male with chest pain. Timeout 2200 hours, Buffalo Fire.

Engine 33 EMS East Ferry and Humboldt. Engine 33 EMS East Ferry and Humboldt for a report of a fall timeout 2203 hours Buffalo Fire.

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2: Engine 1 and ladder 2 respond for EMS 181 Ellicott, Desert Street North Division Eagle. Sir, 20-year-old psych patients. Off-site caller reports possibly trying to jump in and out of traffic. Engine 1 and ladder 2 respond for EMS number 181 Ellicott Street, Desert Street North Division Eagle. Report of a 20-year-old female psych patient. Off-site caller reporting patients that possibly attempting jumping in and out of traffic. Timeout 22:10 hours, Buffalo Fire.

0: 21 location. Engine 1, fire dispatch. Just got off the phone with ADI. They report from NFTA police. They did a thorough search of the area. No patient found. Sergeant to cuff.
1: Copy that. Engine 1's in service.
0: Engine 1's in.

Hotel Alarm, area of Abbott Road and Como Avenue, to investigate a report of smoke, of dissipating smoke in the area. It's go for engine 4 and ladder 10. Hotel Alarm, area of Abbott Road and Como Avenue, investigate a report of dissipating smoke in the area. It's go for engine 4 and ladder 10. Call reported, it was further down Como, possibly near McKinley and Kennefic. Reportedly, the smoke is dissipating at this time. Time out, 22-23 hours, Buffalo Fire.

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1: Engine 4 is on location investigating. Caller was mapping the Abbott and Como. She reported the smoke was possibly coming down near Como, near McKinley, or possibly Kennefic.
2: Engine 32, EMS number 567 exchange between the Hamburg overpass and Larkin. Engine 32, EMS number 567 exchange between the Hamburg overpass and Larkin for port of seizures. Timeout 22, 28 hours before flight.

0: Engine 4, this is truck 10. We're going to go down Kennebec.
1: That's clear, truck 10. We just went down 419 here. It didn't end yet.

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Engine 37, respond for EMS. Outside of number 411 West Ferry, that's between Hoyt and Chenango. Sort of a 24-year-old male with a lip injury. Engine 37, respond for EMS. Number 411 West Ferry Street, that's between Hoyt and Chenango. Outside, sort of a 24-year-old male. They lip laceration, reported not alert. Timeout 22:47 hours, Buffalo Fire.

Hospital Alarm. Rescue on respond, number 121 West Eagle between Delaware and Elmwood at the city lockup. Rescue 1. It's still alarm. Rescue 1 respond, number 121 West Eagle between Delaware and South Elmwood at the lockup. To assist police, check your cab for additional info. Timeout 2314 hours before fire.

still alarmed. Can you investigate the report of a person trapped in elevator number 565 Everett Road? That's between Casanova and Choate. At Mercy Hospital on the 5th floor. It's go for engine 4, ladder 10, rescue 1 at 40 and B46. Still alarmed. Can you investigate a report of a person trapped in an elevator at number 565 Everett Road? That's between Casanova and Choate. Mercy Hospital on the 5th floor. It's go for engine 4, ladder 10, rescue 1 at 40 and B46. Time out 2347 hours, Buffalo Fire.

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1: C-46, you're responding. Number 565 Abbott Road, that's between Casanova and Choate. Got a call from an emergency hospital employee. Reported one patient trapped on the elevator, fifth floor. They're going to send someone out to meet the crews. You have 101 to rescue, now 40.

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1: 46 lobby.
0: Chief, one out, keeping trapped in the elevator, pit 4. No medical attention needed at this time.
1: You say there is somebody trapped on the fifth floor?
0: That's affirmative, Chief. Engine 4, that's going to be elevator 8.

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0: Engine 2, EMS, number 568 Niagara, between Pennsylvania and Jersey. Engine 2, EMS, number 568 Niagara, between Pennsylvania and Jersey. Department number 2 for report of difficulty breathing, time out. 3 minutes off the fire.
1: 4-6, engine 4, fifth floor, occupant out of the elevator. 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
0: One occupant removed from the elevator on the fifth floor by Rescue 1. 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Rescue 1 will take report. 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
1: That's clear, 4-6. 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

Solid companies respond. 190 eastbound at Delaware. Report of a one car NVA. Car into some construction equipment. Scope for engine 38. Potter 13. Rescue 1 at 40 and B47. Following companies respond. Route 190 eastbound at Delaware. Report of a one car NVA. Car into construction equipment. Scope for engine 38. Ladder 13. Rescue 1 at 40 and B47. Timeout 14 minutes. Buffalo Fire.

347 responding, Route 190 eastbound at Delaware. Got the call from 911 call takers, reported one car MVA car into some construction equipment, reported airbags deployed. You have 101 to rescue in F40.

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1: That's there, we'll tell him out. Company's heard 198 for B-47, come between Elmwood and Delaware. Company's for 198 eastbound, come between Elmwood and Delaware, 4 is B-47.

0: Guide 5. LT, you got a lot of feedback. Can you repeat? You're reporting no patients, just a truck got sideswiped. Copy. Dispatch 47, there's no victims here. Pick up the companies. 13 will get the report. They'll handle the remaining incident. 47's in.
1: That's clear. 47, no victims. Companies will pick up the call as available. 13 will handle the remainder and take the report. 47, you're in.

0: 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Rescue one in.
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preliminary signal for an activated commercial fire alarm, number 155 Reed Street. That's between Rockwell and Letchworth, Buffalo State College, Queensland Hall, scope for engine 19, inch 36, ladder 13, and B44. Preliminary signal for an activated commercial fire alarm, number 155 Reed Street. That's between Rockwell and Letchworth, Buffalo State College, Cleveland Hall, scope for engine 19, engine 36, ladder 13, and B44. Timeout 31 minutes, Buffalo Fire.

4-4, you're responding, number 155 Reese Street. 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Alarm company didn't have an exact location inside the building for that alarm. 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
2: That's clear, 4-4. 19 reports from PD, that was a malfunction. They'll handle the remainder. 13 has a report. 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

Engine 3, EMS, number 228 volts between Sycamore and Walden. Engine 3, EMS, number 228 volts between Sycamore and Walden. In the lower for a report of hemorrhaging, come out 106 hours before fire.

0: 9-2-1, go ahead. We got a walk in the MS. We're at Portman Park. We're first unconscious.
1: Roger, you're on. We'll get you an ambulance.

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Engine 3, letter 5 in view, correction B43, incriminating signal. To investigate a commercial alarm, number 305 Perry between Chicago and Louisiana, took over engine 32. Engine 3, letter 5, B43, come out 156 hours, go for fire.

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1: 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So investigate a commercial alarm, you have a PS. Right, expect B-4-3, be advised, a key holder is responding, ETA 25 minutes.

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2: Dispatch 4-3, malicious pull, second floor. 32 will handle, pick up the rest, 4-3 then.
3: Roger, Chief, 305 Perry Street, BMHA, some malicious pull. 32 will handle, company's calling, you are available. 4-3 will be in. Chief, there's a runner coming, ETA should be about 15-20 minutes at this point.

Engine 21, respond for EMS. Number 158 Eaton Street, between Maston and Jefferson. It's in the lower, report of a female patient, abdominal pain and diaphoretic. Engine 21, respond for EMS. Number 158 Eaton Street, between Maston and Jefferson. It's in the lower, report of a female patient, abdominal pain and diaphoretic. Patient is also an LVAD patient. Timeout 0230 hours, Buffalo Fire.

Audubon for EMS, number 462 Grider Street, between Sussex and Fernhill, ECMC at Terrace View, to report of a female patient, not alert, respiratory distress. And 33 respond for EMS, number 462 Grider Street, between Sussex and Fernhill. It's at ECMC at Terrace View, Albright Unit, room 19 A's in Apple, for report of an elderly female patient, not alert, respiratory distress. 0242 hours, Buffalo Fire.

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Roger, B-47. Responding number 2658 Delaware. It's been Comet and him, and it's in the plaza at the Moe's restaurant. Alarm company's reporting a smoke heat alarm, no location, and also the ANSEL system. Let's give a PS to investigate.

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0: Post Command, go.
1: We've done a 360. We have nothing visible, no audible alarms, no smoke in the building. Is there a runner for this address at all?
0: Chief, at this time, there is not. Stand by. We'll see what the alarm company has to say.

0: Moskvin, dispatch, we talked to the alarm company. They had three names and numbers. They were unable to reach anybody. We're going to try a round of phone calls, see if we can do any better.
1: Copy, dispatch. We got nothing here. We've done a thorough 360. There is no alarm even going off right now, so somebody's going to pick up. If they get anything when they get back here, they can call us back, but 13 will have it. 47 is it. Pick up the call, please.
0: Roger, Chief, on Delaware. There's no audible alarms. Did a 360. Nothing found at this time. Company's calling if you are available. Letter 13 has a report. 47, you're in. They can call us back if they need us.

still alarmed to investigate an activated smoke detector at number 23 Pulteney Avenue between Kensington and Hutchison in the lower level 2 response. Go for engine 23 and ladder 7. Still alarmed to investigate activated smoke detector number 23 Pulteney between Kensington and Hutchison in the lower level 2 response. Let's go for engine 23 and ladder 7. Callers said they did not see any signs of smoke or fire. Time out 0350 hours, Gulf of Fire.

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1: 23, go.
0: How's the malfunction at smoke detector? No hazards. Line up there, Richard, can pick up the truck.
1: You're a malfunctioning smoke detector, no hazard. We'll pick up ladder 7. Ladder 7, let us know when you're back in service.
2: Seven in.
1: Letter 7 in.

Engine 3 respond for EMS. Number 318 Wolf Avenue between Sycamore and Walden. Apartment F is in Frank. Report of an elderly female patient, chest pain and diaphoretic. Engine 3 respond for EMS. Number 318 Wolf Avenue between Sycamore and Walden. Apartment F is in Frank. Report of an elderly female patient, chest pain, diaphoretic. Timeout 05, 13 hours, Buffalo Fire.

Roger, B4-4, you're responding number 155 Reed Street, Quinn Rockwell and Letchworth. Level 2 response, Buffalo State College, Grover Cleveland Hall. No location given of the alarm in the building. Do you have a PS?

0: 4492.
1: Move 44.
0: The same malfunction as it was last time, Chief. We can handle.
1: Roger. Dispatch 44, there's another malfunction. 19 can handle. You can pick up the rest. 44 is in.
2: Roger, Chief. Buffalo State College. It's another malfunction, same as previous call there. Company's calling as you are available. 44, you're in. 19, dispatch 19.
0: Go ahead, dispatch.

0: The alarm company called in an additional alarm there. Is the campus considering going offline at this point?
1: We make that recommendation. They were trying to reset it while we were there, though.
0: Roger, that's good.

0: two.
1: The Kingo.
0: Spoke to campus police again. They said that if it goes into alarm again, they're not going to reset it. That's the best they can do right now because they've had an issue with trying to get somebody to come out to take a look at what's going on.
1: This is Claire 19. Spoke with campus security. They report if the alarm comes in again, they'll leave it unreset. They've had issues getting somebody out there to look at it. X 19.

Comanche 21 respond for EMS. Number 243 Woolers between Landon and East Utica. It's in the lower for report of a female patient. It's passed out and fallen, not alert. Comanche 21 respond for EMS. Number 243 Woolers Avenue between Landon and East Utica. It's in the lower, report of a female patient who's passed out and fallen, not alert. Timeout 0559 hours, Buffalo Fire.

Engine 38, respond for EMS. Number 32 Duluth Avenue between St. Lawrence and Kenmore for report of a female patient, shortness of breath. Engine 38, respond for EMS. Number 32 Duluth between St. Lawrence and Kenmore, report of a female patient, shortness of breath. Time out 0609 hours, Buffalo Fire.

preliminary signal to investigate an activated commercial fire alarm at number 1187 East Sullivan Avenue between Bailey and Erickson. Level 2 response to Buffalo Library, Leroy Coles Branch. 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Preliminary signal to investigate an activated commercial fire alarm at number 1187 East Sullivan between Bailey and Erickson. 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Time out 06, 12 hours, Buffalo Fire.

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Engine 1 EMS for Chicago and Seneca. For report of a person down, time out 613 hours, Buffalo Fire.

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1: B-43, you're responding. Number 1187 East Delvin. Between Bailey and Erickson, the Buffalo Library, so investigate a commercial on Mule PS.

Still alarm to investigate an activated residential fire alarm, number 162 West Sullivan Avenue, between DeWitt and Herkimer. A level 2 response to Buffalo Peace House, Go French 19, letter 4. Still alarm to investigate an activated residential fire alarm, number 162 West Sullivan Avenue, between DeWitt and Herkimer. Level 2 response, Buffalo Peace House, Go 4, engine 19 and letter 4. Timeout 0615 hours, Buffalo Fire.

0: 19, letter 4, an update, 162 West Sullivan. It was an accidental trip.
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0: 4-3-31, number one sec.
1: Go ahead, 31.
0: 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We could handle.
1: Copies. Dispatch, 4-3 knows accidental. 31 will handle. Pick up the rest, 4-3 then.
2: Roger, at the library on East Elvin. It was accidental. 31 will handle. 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
1: Location. 14-7 with the report.
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0: 31, did they have somebody at the library reset?
1: They're working on contacting somebody now.
0: Roger that, thanks 31.

0: Engine 36, EMS number 304, Norwalk, between Tacoma and Taunton. Engine 36, EMS number 304, Norwalk, between Tacoma and Taunton. For report of difficulty breathing, stomach pain, timeout, 620 hours, Buffalo Fire.
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0: There's no way to reset this. 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It's going to ring until they get here. We're in service.
1: Roger, there's no way to reset it until the runner gets on location, so it's going to ring through. 31, you'll be in.

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23 respond for EMS. Number 103 Elmer Avenue, between Hutchison Avenue and East Amherst Street. Use the side door for report of an elderly female patient, not alert, passing out. Engine 23 respond for EMS. Number 103 Elmer Avenue, between Hutchison and East Amherst. Use the side door, report of an elderly female patient, passing out and not alert. Timeout 0629 hours, Buffalo Fire.

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EMS engine 23 and F20 respond to number 103 Elmer, option Hutchinson, East Amherst. Report of a person in cardiac arrest. 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

And do one EMS lower terrace and pearl for a man down. 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

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Engine 2 EMS to 960 Main to respond to Allen and High for maternity. 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
0: 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We walked the building, but we don't see anybody here. Get any more information on this?
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0: 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It was a third-party caller, according to ADI. Evidently, she has a baby or whatever, and they tried to call switchboard. No answer.
1: 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Full investigate a little bit more now.

34 EMS 2978 Main, Materion. Between Hurdle and LaSalle at Materion for report of a male whose hand was stuck in the machine. It is no longer stuck. Engine 34 EMS 2978 Main between Hurdle and LaSalle at Materion for report of a male whose hand was stuck inside the machine. It is no longer stuck. Time 747 Buffalo Fire.

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0: preliminary signal level 2 response to number 3604 between Hoyt and Baines. Should be for building number 37. Signal for engine 19, engine 36 out of 13 and B44. Preliminary signal level 2 response to number 3604 between Hoyt and Baines for building number 37. It's to go for engine 19, engine 36 out of 13 and B44. 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
1: Ladder 7, EMS 314, Leroy between Holden and Hill. 16-year-old male with chest pain. Ladder 7, EMS 314, Leroy between Holden and Hill. 16-year-old male with chest pain. Time 7:53, Buffalo Fire.

0: 4 responding.
1: Eagle 4, you're responding to number 360 Forest. Detroit Hoyt and Baines, alarm company reporting building number 37. With no further information, you have a PS.

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0: Challenger 2, EMS 254, Virginia, on the first floor between 10th and West, for a female possible overdose. Engine 2, EMS 254, Virginia, first floor between 10th and West, female overdose, time 7:58, Buffalo Fire.
1: Engine 19 in.
2: 19 in.

是左文。Level 2 response to number 45M between South Division and North Division. That's a go for Engine 1, Latitude Rescue 1, F40 and B43. Still alarm. Level 2 response to number 45M between South Division and North Division. That's a go for Engine 1, Latitude Rescue 1, and F40 and B43 for a report of an individual trapped in the elevator. That's a go for Engine 1, Latitude Rescue 1, F40 and B43. Time 8:15 with no further information. Buffalo Fire.

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1: 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You have engine 1 latitude rescue on an F-40.

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1: Rush, you go.
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0: 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Rescue has report.
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0: 4 respond for EMS at number 300 door. Between Hancock and War, apartment number 4, for excessive bleeding. Interfor respond for EMS number 300, Dorrance, between Hancock and Ward, apartment number 4, for excessive bleeding, time 8:38, Buffalo Fire.
1: Engine 19, EMS 573 West Delavan, between Ashland and Elmwood, for a male, difficulty breathing. Engine 19, EMS 573 West Delavan, between Ashland and Elmwood, male, difficulty breathing, time 838, Buffalo Fire.

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Anchor 34, respond for number 239, East Amherst, between Hill and Mercer. Apartment number L, number 18, that's for report of a diabetic. Engine 34, respond for EMS number 239, East Amherst, between Hill and Mercer. Apartment number L, number 18, for report of a female diabetic, climb 840, Buffalo Fire.

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1: Mesa 34, on location, apartment, letter L, number 18.
2: Letter 10, EMS 20 folder between Tift and Garvey. For a female, ill, altered level of consciousness and lethargic. Letter 10, EMS 20 folder between Tift and Garvey. For a female, altered level of consciousness, ill and lethargic. Time 8:45, Buffalo Fire.

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1: We have it as L, maybe the left side, number 18.
0: That's clear. We made contact. Thank you.
1: Roger.

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0: Is the cat down?
1: Negative, you're just showing offline.
0: Affirmative, can you put me responding and can I get an address check?
1: Roger, we'll put you in route. You're responding to 20 soldiers, City Tiffin and Garvey.
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All company stand by for the AM radio test. Chief Meldrum is in division. Chief Reed is in the fourth. Chief Olzinski is in the seventh. 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
1: Roger, we'll go.

0: 4143.
1: Go ahead.
0: Yeah, I'll be there in a few. We just got to do a little delay.
1: I'm tied up down at SOC right now. I'll check with F4 to see if he's going to be over there.
2: F-40-4-3. Lander 5 on the air training.
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1: Engine 3, Metcalf.
0: Okay, Poppy's in about 10. You guys can start when they're ready.
1: Alright, copy. We're fire lonesome right now. It'll be a few minutes.
0: Yeah, apparently the others didn't get the memo.
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0: 440 truck 4.
1: Do I see you, truck 4?
0: Yeah, if you're going to want to avoid cutting over on North Street, you're doing pothole repair, so it's a little tight up.
1: Copy that, Chief.

0: 4355. Go ahead, Chief. Chief, you're sending engine 3 to ETCR as we discussed, correct? I was told to walk through this morning, ETCR this afternoon. I didn't know that got switched, so do you know who's coming this morning besides 25? Got it. I'll find out from division.
1: 5-5, engine 25.
0: 25.
1: We're arriving now for EPCR training.
0: Understood. I know you are. I also have another company too. I'll talk to division.

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1: Tango.
0: Communications is notified. They said they'll get somebody over to take a look at it.
1: Affirmative, thank you.

0: 3 respond for EMS to number 608 William in the rear. It's going to be at Human Services between Emsley and Kretner for a report of a seizure. Engine 3 respond for EMS to number 608 William in the rear at Human Services between Emsley and Kretner for a report of a seizure. Time 929 Buffalo Fire.
1: Can you work around them? I've got 32 and engine 3 at a walkthrough.
0: Roger.
1: I also have truck 5.
0: You want me to send engine 1? We have no other companies close by.
1: Yeah, if you could, please. Thank you.
0: Wilco. Engine 1, respond in place of engine 3 to number 608 William in the rear of the Human Services building. Between Emsley and Kretner for report of a seizure. Engine 1 respond in place of Engine 3 to number 608 William in the rear of the Human Services Center. Between Emsley and Kretner for report of a seizure. Time 9:30 Buffalo Fire.
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0: 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Should we just put these companies out of service?
1: We're going to try to leave them in service. If we can work around for squads, that'd be great.
0: Roger.

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engine 26 is bound for EMS in the vicinity of Austin and Dearborn for report of a man down. Engine 26 is bound for EMS in the vicinity of Austin and Dearborn for report of a man down. Time 9:52, Buffalo Fire.

0: 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We're out of service to Herman Street for training. 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
1: Roger. 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

0: 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Fuel and training.
1: 19 on the air.
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1: Company saying negative, is this communication?
2: That's clear.
1: Lagerton will be on Herman Street.
2: That's clear, dispatch, thank you.

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Engine 36 respond for EMS to number 800 hurdle, suite number 100. That's between North and Elmwood for report of a female with chesting. Engine 36 respond for EMS to number 800 hurdle, suite number 100. Between North and Elmwood for report of a female with chesting, time 1007 Buffalo Fire.

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0: multiple fires in 22 is airspace for us to go out of service up to a higher.
1: Negative. Some new companies out.
0: Copy. Thank you, dispatch.

0: 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I got shot back and you're staying up.
1: With your blessing, I wouldn't mind doing some training with my new guy.
0: Yeah, we're done anyway, that's fine.

0: 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Department 207, time is 10:27 hours, Buffalo Fire.
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EMS ladder 13, respond to 12 Hurdle between Niagara and the dead end for chest pain. EMS ladder 13, respond to 12 Hurdle between Niagara and the dead end for chest pain. Harbor 207, time is 10:28 hours, Buffalo Fire.

0: 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Preliminary signal, level 2 response, number 2375 South Park. Going to be at Sorrento between Leland and Aldrich to investigate a commercial alarm activation. 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
0: B46, you have responded to number 2375 South Park at Sorrento between Leland and Aldrich to investigate a commercial alarm activation. You have a PS.

0: 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Letter 10's in service from training. Have them go to the throttle and pick up letter 15.
1: Roger. Letter 15, you can hold up. We're going to send letter 10.
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0: request Letter 5, respondent number 5, 45 Swan, between Hamburg and Jefferson. EMS Letter 5, respondent number 5, 45 Swan, between Hamburg and Jefferson for back pain. Time is 10:41 hours, multiple fire.
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0: 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King Parker, Amherst. 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Ladder 7, rescue 1, F20 and B47. 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To investigate, report a person trapped in the elevator. The Amherst Station, go for engine 34, ladder 7, rescue 1, F40, and B47. Time is 10:59 hours, Buffalo Fire.
1: 47, so on.
0: B47, you respond to number 2666 Main, between Parker and Amherst at the Amherst Station. Report a person trapped in the elevator, you got 1 and 1, rescue and F40.

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1: 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They can handle.
0: 7 copies. We'll hold where Engine 34. They'll take the steam. Truck will take the report. Pick up the other companies on the service.
1: Roger, 34 will handle alone. Truck will have a report. D47 in.

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0: Out of 14, we stand for EMS number 326 Edison, between Langsota, Oakmont, apartment number 385, for all assistance only. 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

0: dispatch 13.
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0: The last call, was that for ladder 13?
1: Negative.
0: Roger, thank you.

101 respond for EMS, number 100 East Tucker, outside in the parking lot. Full report of a female that's ill. Engine 1 respond for EMS, number 100 East Tucker, outside in the parking lot on the side of the building. Tucker City Mission for report of a female that's ill. Time 11:12, Buffalo Fire.

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Time is 11:14 hours, off the fire.

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0: You got any information on this call? We're just giving an intersection with no medical. We don't know what to look for.
2: Unfortunately, no. 37 is an unknown medical problem. 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

0: PMS, engine 1, ladder 2, we're slot of 45 Michigan, between William and Arsenal. It's a report of a motor vehicle accident involving motorcycle. PMS, engine 1, ladder 2, respond, 45 Michigan, between William and Arsenal. It's a report of a motor vehicle accident involving a motorcycle. Time is 11:21 hours, off the fire.
1: Roger, truck 6, you're going to go. Ladder 2, hold up.

0: 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We found the caller. He somehow left us more confused. We can't find anything here. 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

0: signal to number 3435 Main, Allenhurst and Capon, to investigate commercial unactivation at University of Buffalo Squire Hall, code for engine 34, engine 23, ladder 7, B47. Preliminary signal to number 3435 Main, Allenhurst and Capon, to investigate commercial unactivation at University of Buffalo Squire Hall. Field for engine 34, engine 23, ladder 7, B47, time is 11:25 hours, Buffalo Fire.
1: 4-7, going.
0: B-4-7, you're spotting 3435 Main, Allenhurst and Capon, University of Buffalo, Squire Hall, I got a BS.
1: You guys got me level 3.
0: Copy.

that short stick, just one ambulance for neck pain at the moment. 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
1: Go for 4-7.
2: That was maintenance replacing smoke heads. They just did a test system offline. I'm going to go talk to them now and recommend we handle alone.
1: 4-7, copy. Dispatch, that's an avoidable alarm set off by maintenance. 34, handle alone. Pick up the other company's truck. We'll take the report. I'm in service.
2: Roger, avoidable alarm. 34 will handle. Truck has report 4-7 in.

matters to respond for EMS to number 345 Main. Between North Division and Eagle, that's the report of a female difficulty breathing. Matters to respond for EMS to number 345 Main between North Division and Eagle for report of a female difficulty breathing. Time 11:34, Buffalo Fire.

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still alarm number 261 Wyoming to Northland in East Elvin to investigate residential alarm activation. Pull for engine 33, ladder 14. Still alarm number 261 Wyoming to Northland in East Elvin to investigate residential alarm activation. Pull for engine 33, ladder 14. Time is 11:39 hours. Public fire.

0: 33 fire dispatch.
1: Go for 33.
0: 33 update for Wyoming. Resident was replacing a battery.
1: 33 copy. You can pick up the truck. We're going to continue on to confirm.
0: 33 will continue on to confirm. Out of 14, you copy.
2: 14 service.
0: 14 then.
3: 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For report of abdominal pain. Engine 31 respond for EMS to number 20 Roma between East Sullivan and the Zeta in the upper for abdominal pain. Time 11:43, buffer fire.
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0: 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EMS engine 32, respond to number 180 Jefferson between North Division and East Eagle for medical alarm. 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Time is 11:46 hours, Buffalo Fire.
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0: preliminary signal level 2 response to number 320, Hayes Road, UB, Squire Hall. That's between Goodyear Road and Michael Road, signal for engine 34, engine 23, ladder 7 and B47. Preliminary signal level 2 response to number 320, Hayes Road, UB, Squire Hall, between Goodyear Road and Michael Road, for report of a general commercial alarm activation. Signal for engine 34, engine 23, ladder 7 at B47. 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Postal fire.
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1638 respond to Flight 623 to number 320 Hayes, UB Squire Hall. Between Goodyear Road and Michael Road to investigate a commercial alarm activation. Time 1152, Buffalo Fire. Seven, you are responding to number 320 Hayes Road, UB Squire Hall, to investigate a commercial alarm activation coming through as general. You have a PS. Company calling dispatch, you are unreadable. Go ahead.

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1: 47, copy. Send the first in pumper, confirm. 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I'm in service.
2: Roger, 47, 34. 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

0: signal level 2 response to number 2643 Main Street, Aguilera County, between Packer and Amherst, visible for engine 34, engine 33, ladder 7, and B47. Preliminary signal, level 2 response to number 2643 Main Street to Aguilera County between Packer and Amherst. Investigate a general commercial line activation at the go for engine 34, engine 33, ladder 7, and B47, time 1207, Buffalo Fire.
1: 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EMS engine 1 respond to number 523 Main, between East Mohawk and West Huron, difficulty breathing on the third floor. 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
1: 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EMS engine 19 respond to number 322 Bird, between Parkdale and Hoyt. Procedure, time is 12:07 hours, Buffalo Fire.
0: Engine 31 respond for EMS to number 155 Langfield, between Suffolk and Tower, apartment letter Bravo, fully reported an ill female. Engine 31 respond for EMS to number 155 Langfield, between Suffolk and Tower, apartment letter Bravo, fully reported an ill female, signed phone door, Buffalo Fire.
2: 47
0: calling. B47, you are responding to number 2643 Main, the Aguilera County between Parker and Amherst, to investigate a general commercial arm activation. Level 4.
2: Copy,
0: Parker.
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This is 3065 for EMS number 320 Hayes on the second floor between Goodyear and Michael. That's for a report of a female unknown medical. This is 3065 for EMS number 320 Hayes between Goodyear and Michael at Squire Hall on the second floor for a report of an ill female unknown medical. Sign 1209 Buffalo Fire.

0: 4734.
1: Go for 47.
0: That was a flyer drill work on my way home.
1: 47 copies, please advise. Dispatch of a South by fire drill avoidable alarm. 34 I'll handle, truck will take you to report. I'm in service.
2: Roger. 47 set off by a fire drill. 97 will have to report. Company's calling as available. 34, would you like to respond to UV?
3: Dispatch 33 then. We're shifting to engine 23's district.
2: Roger, 33 and system to 23.
4: EMS ladder 10 respond, 109 Norman, Seneca and Pritchard. EMS ladder 10 respond number 109 Norman, Seneca and Pritchard. Person unable to ambulate. Time is 12:11 hours. Buffalo Flyer.
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2: Still alarm 717 Humboldt between Goulding and East Ferry. It's a report of an auto fire. Go for engine 21, ladder 6 and F11. Base still alarms number 17 Humboldt between Goulding and East Ferry for report of an auto fire. 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

Houston, 26 respond for EMS number 216 block between Condon and Tonawanda for report of a female difficulty breathing. Engine 26 respond for EMS number 216 Ross between Condon and Tonawanda for report of a female difficulty breathing. Sign 1248, Buffalo Fire.

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237 EMS 291 West Ferry at the AutoZone between Herkimer and Grant for a female down. Engine 37 EMS 291 West Ferry at the AutoZone between Herkimer and Grant, female down, time 1306 Buffalo Fire.

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Last letter 7 responded 66 Custer off of Main Street for reported a person bleeding from the leg. EMS letter 7 responded number 66 Custer off of Main, reported a person bleeding from the leg in apartment 115, time is 1318 hours, Buffalo Fire.

Ladder 6 EMS, level 1 response, 1373, Michigan, between Laurel and East Utica, lift assist only. Ladder 6 EMS, level 1 response, 1373, Michigan, between Laurel and East Utica, lift assist only. Time 1319, Buffalo Fire.

EMS engine 33 respond to Chalmers and Holden. 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It's 13:19 hours, multiple fire.

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1: 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It's a medical company with a transport company. We'll get you back to you on this.
0: Roger.

0: EMS engine 2 respond to Elmwood and North. Report of a person down. Officers on the scene. Narcan's been administered. EMS engine 2 respond to Elmwood and North. Report of a person down. Officer is on scene and Narcan has been administered. Time is 13:24 hours. 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
1: Ladder 6, what's the update?
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1: Copy. Still alarm, level 2 response, 298 Chelsea Place, between East Elevon and Appenheimer. 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Still alarm, level 2 response, 298 Chelsea Place, between East Elevon and Appenheimer. 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

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That's above the engine 37. 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

0: 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Time is 13:27 hours, Buffalo Fire.
1: Fire dispatch, this is 21.
2: 21, go.
1: 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Can you continue on to confirm?
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2: 34 is
1: dispatch from 31.
0: 31.
1: The ringing alarms are actually coming from not sure of the address, there's no house number, but it's between 56 and 64 Lisbon.
0: Roger, ring alarms coming from a house in between 56 and 64.

0: EMS letter. 14 responded, 26 Decker, between Olympic and Bailey, reporting an overdose on pills. EMS letter, 14 responded, 26 Decker, between Olympic and Bailey, reporting an overdose on pills. Time is 13:38 hours, Buffalo Fire.
1: Buffalo Fire, truck 2 is in.
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1: Buffalo Fire 22, we're close to that district, you can take Decker.
0: Roger, ladder 14 is going to hold up.

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1: 4-3 is going.
0: B43 responding. Alarm company gave us the address of 187 Niagara, which does not exist in CAD, be advised. You're going to investigate a commercial alarm at Vandette Law. You got a PS.

0: 843, be advised. Update from alarm company. Alarm's coming from the second floor.
1: Attack 43.
0: 43, go.
1: Hey, just remove the dust covers off the detectors while cleaning. This is an accidental trip. No hazard. Helping to call in. Engine 2's got the report. 43 then.
0: Roger, accidental trip, no hazard. Truck has report 43 in.

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Engine 4 EMS number 1 on McKinley Parkway, near Alders and the City Line. 4 male, ill, altered level of consciousness, and lethargic. Engine 4 EMS number 1, McKinley Parkway, between Alders and the City Line. 4 male, ill, altered level of consciousness, and lethargic. Time 1430 Buffalo 5.

still alarm level one response, 23 Mariner Homes between Maryland and Effner, to assist a citizen with a cat stuck in a tree. So go for ladder two. Still alarm, level one response, 23 Mariner Homes between Maryland and Effner, to assist a citizen with a cat stuck in a tree. That's to go for ladder two. Time 1432, Buffalo Fire.

0: Fish Batch 34. Could you put us out of service training?
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0: Copy that. 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
1: Roger, Chief, be advised, that still puts us at 6.
0: Copy that.

EMS engine 22, respond to number 166, Keith, between Bruce and Mildred. EMS engine 22, respond to number 166, Keith, between Bruce and Mildred. For a report of a psych patient, time is 1443 hours, Buffalo Fire.

Echo Alarm, investigate reactivation of alarm at 187 Niagara, go for engine 2. Still alarm to number 187 Niagara to investigate reactivation of the alarm, go for engine 2, time 1456 hours, Buffalo Fire.

0: preliminary signal, level 2 response, 136 Seneca between Elm and Michigan. So that's get a commercial fire alarm coming from the third floor, west stairwell. Scope engine 1 is at 32, ladder 2 and B43. A preliminary signal, level 2 response, 136 Seneca between Elm and Michigan. To investigate a commercial fire alarm coming from the third floor, west stairwell. Cigar engine 1, engine 32, ladder 2 and B43. Time 1500 hours, Buffalo Fire.
1: 4-3 going.
0: 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To investigate a commercial fire alarm, you have a PS.
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1: Engine two.
0: They were resetting the system, must have went off again. There's no hazard. Engine two's in.
1: Engine two in. They're resetting the system.

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1: 4-3, investigating, 3-story, ordinary.
3: The 4-3 fire dispatch, be advised. Alarm set off by a retired firefighter. Correction, Captain.
2: Retired Captain set the alarm off, is that what you said?
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2: Alright, we'll investigate. 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
3: Roger, going down to 101, 32 you can pick up.
0: 32 is.
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1: Yeah, I got the captain. He just hit something. No hazard.
0: Roger, no hazard.
2: Buffalo Fire Engine 22 is clear of Heath. Going to VA to pick up a rider.
0: Roger.

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0: Captain Lemke's doing the floors. They're going to go off city disconnect.
1: Roger, go off city disconnect. Captain Lemke is doing the floors.

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0: Level 3 response, behind 54 Benwood between Main and East Morris. So investigate a report of wires barking. That's a go friend to 38 and ladder 13. Still alarm, level 3 response, behind 54 Benwood between Main and East Morris. So investigate a report of wires barking. That's a go for engine 38 and ladder 13. Time 1527, Buffalo Fire.
1: 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EMS engine 36, responder number 354 Grove between Ramsdale and Kenmore for difficulty breathing. Time is 15:28 hours, Buffalo Fire.
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1: 33 is?

Engine 4 and Ladder 10, EMS outside of 40 Latona Court between McKinley and Downing. Report of a male that was assaulted. Assailant reported to be gone. Location unknown. Police have been requested. Engine 4 and Ladder 10, EMS outside of 40 Latona Court between McKinley and Downing. For a male that was assaulted. Assailant reported to be gone. Location unknown. Police have been requested. Time 1538 Buffalo Fire.

TMS engine 26 responding 91 Sunset between Lawn and Race for a psych patient threatening self-harm. EMS engine 26 responding number 91 Sunset between Lawn and Race for a psych patient threatening self-harm. Time is 1539 hours, multiple fire.

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1: Go ahead.
0: We have an arcing transformer on the pole. Looks like it's number 50 on the pole. However, it's behind the actual address of 62 Benwood. The primary line is a little bit of smoking. Can you get National Grid out here?
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0: cell lab number 32 Wick between Broadway and Briar. It's in the rear for port of natural gas. Over engine 31, ladder 14, F40 and B43. Stolen number 32 Wick between Broadway and Briar to investigate a report of an odor of natural gas in the rear. Go for engine 31, ladder 14, F40 and B43. 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
1: Three's going up.
0: B43 responding, 32 Wick Street between Broadway and Briar to investigate odor of gas. You got 101 and F40.
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0: 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EMS Engine 34, respond number 3383 Main, Chenagra Falls and Allenhurst for fall. 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
0: Appears to be a PDO, need PD. 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
0: 13 is going to go in service. There's no immediate hazard right now with this pole and transformer. Keep National Grid coming. We're just going to go back in service. No sparking, no smoking.
1: Roger, no hazards right now at that location. No sparking and no smoke. National Grid will continue on. Letter 13, you're in.

Engine 33, respond is an EMS unit. Number 23, Sanford. Seeing Gessel and Dewey, it's for a diabetic issue. Engine 33, respond is an EMS unit. Number 23, Sanford. That's between Gessel and Dewey. That's for a female diabetic issue, time 1604 hours. Buffalo Fire.

19 and ladder 13, respond for EMS. Number 258 East Street, between Hamilton and Austin, for report of an MBA, possibly a child struck. Engine 19 and ladder 13, respond for EMS. Number 258 East Street, between Hamilton and Austin, for report of an MBA, apparently a child, possibly on an all-terrain vehicle, struck. On 1607 hours, Buffalo Fire.

0: X-35, respond for EMS. Number 104 Lewis Street, between Fleming and Lyman. Apartment 106, report of a female patient, not alert, possible mental health crisis. 35, respond for EMS. Number 104 Lewis Street, between Fleming and Lyman. Apartment 106, it's a report of a female patient, not alert, possible mental health crisis. There is a Knox box there. Timeout 16-09 hours, possible fire.
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2: 106, there's an Xbox there if you need it. This 19 has the same, truck 13 is in service.
1: Engine 19 has the same, truck 13 is in.

Engine 31 respond for EMS. Number 305 Sobieski Street between Sycamore and Walden. Apartment A is in Apples. It's a report of a female patient unconscious. Engine 31 respond for EMS. Number 305 Sobieski between Sycamore and Walden. Apartment A is in Apple. It's a report of a female patient unconscious. I'm out 1615 hours, Buffalo Fire.

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0: Cancel that, I was looking for an ETA and AMR and they're just arriving on scene now.
1: Roger, that's clear.

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0: Go for 35.
1: 35, the initial report for that patient came from a nurse helpline. ADI is going to check with them. We got a number for the patient. We're going to try calling in the patient's number. Stand by.
0: Copy.

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1: 4-6, you're responding. 225 Louisiana between Republic and O'Connell. At the Bar Parallel building. Alarm company says it's the cryotherapy office, UPS.

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Fill 4 engine 2, engine 37, ladder 2, and B44. I signal activated commercial fire alarm, number 257 Virginia between 10th and West. Fill 4 engine 2, engine 37, ladder 2, and B44. 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
0: One patient transported to Children's Hospital. 19 in service.
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0: responding.
1: 4-4, you're responding to 257 Virginia, between 10th and West. Alarm company says it's by apartment 108. Leave a PS.

0: 38, letter 7, rescue 1, B47, and F40, respond for EMS. On the route 198 eastbound, at or near the 33 ramp, report of a two-car MVA. And 38, letter 7, rescue 1, B47, and F40, respond for EMS. On the route 198 eastbound, at or near the 33 ramp, report of a two-car MVA. Time out. 16, 26 hours, Buffalo Fire. Roger, B47. We have a call from the 911 call takers. They reported two cars, 198 East, at or near the 33 ramp. Said one of the cars was a black Lexus. Head and back injuries reported. You have 101 the rescue, 40 ambulance, police responding. Engine 2 is on location investigating. 22 respond is an EMS unit, number 635 LaSalle, between Suffolk and Orleans. That's for a female ill, chest pain. Engine 22 respond is an EMS unit, number 635 LaSalle, between Suffolk and Orleans. That's for a female ill, chest pain. Time 16:27 hours, Buffalo Fire, engine 2 on location.
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0: 35, dispatch 35.
3: Go ahead, dispatch 35.
0: 35, ADI's callback, no additional information was available. We called the patient's number directly. 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Let us know when you might be back in service if there's no patient there.
1: 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Four service.
0: Roger.
1: Four, 632. This is 46, go. That was enough, my workers. We can handle. Roger, dispatch, this is 46. 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Third dual handle, truck will take the report. Truck will take the report. Company's calling service as available, 467.
2: Roger, 46, set up by workers. 32 is giving handle. Letter 5 takes a report. 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
1: 4-4.
4: Trying to gain access to apartment 108. Worker said, meet on the stove in there. We're just trying to get the key. Recommend we can handle with the truck just in case you need a fan.
1: That's there. 4-4 to dispatch. Engineer reporting, meet on the stove. We're going to go down to 101. Pickle dry. I'm going to go on service, truck can get your report.
2: Roger, 4-4, meet on the stove, put out a 101, pick up 237 and yourself, but it's your report,

0: connected to Cambria between Vincent and Bismarck. That's the melody of stroke. Engine 35, respond as an EMS unit to 60 Cambria between Dungeons and Bismarck. That's for the mailing of stroke. Time 1630, Buffalo Fire. Engine 4, 35 responding. Engine 4, F20, respond as EMS units to 505 Abbott between Edgewood and El State and apartment 209, for cardiac arrest. Engine 4 and F20 respond as EMS units to 505 Abbott between Edgewood and El State, apartment 209 for the cardiac arrest, time 1630, Buffalo Fire.
1: Dispatch 47 is on location. Accident's actually on the on ramp to the 33 East from the 198.
2: Dispatch 47 on location. It's actually on the on ramp from the 33 to the 198.
1: Letter 5
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0: Roger. Roger, engine 2, you're going to respond. 941 Main between Allen and High. 21 hold up, 21 hold up.
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0: 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We're going to end up going down to 101.
1: Roger, Chief, your report. You now have access to that patient. You're going to handle the remainder with 101. Chief, the last of your remarks were cut off. 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

0: 25 responded to an EMS unit, number 1560 South Park, seen good threat. That's for report of a person down. Engine 25 responds to an EMS unit, number 1560 South Park, between Good and Surrett. That's in the area auto zone for report of a female down. Time 1638 hours, plus a fire.
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4: Letter 6 respond for EMS, number 1404 Main Street, between East Utica and Glenwood. 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Letter 6 respond for EMS, number 1404 Main Street, between East Utica and Glenwood, NFTA Transit Police Headquarters. 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
0: Engine 3, there might be a piece of equipment in front of your vehicle. 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
1: 22. 22, go. Chief, discuss orbiting the same.
0: Yes, please.
2: Roger, we're in a

Ladder 5, respond as an EMS unit to 234 Monroe between William and Peckham. It's for a medical alarm. Ladder 5, respond as an EMS unit. It's number 234 Monroe between William and Peckham. It's for a medical alarm. Your time is 1652, Buffalo Fire.

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to respond is an EMS unit, number 1001 Main, between High and Goodrich. That's for a male, difficulty breathing. Engine 2 respond is an EMS unit, number 1001 Main, between High and Goodrich. 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

Engine 37, respond as an EMS unit to West Ferry and Grant for the man having a seizure. Engine 37, respond as an EMS unit to West Ferry and Grant for the male having a seizure. Your time is 1705, Buffalo Fire.

0: 33, respond for EMS. Cross the street from number 122 North Parade Avenue, inside Martin Luther King Park, between Fillmore and East Parade. It's a report of a child who was burned with fireworks. Send the F-11 as well. Engine 33 and F-11, respond for EMS. Number 122 North Parade, inside Martin Luther King Park, between Fillmore and East Parade. Report of a 10-year-old child burned with fireworks. About 1709 hours, Buffalo Fire.
1: Dispatch 43. I'm going to have 33 training. 22 is going to take that call for him.
0: Roger. Thank you, Chief.

22 respond in place of engine 33. Across the street from number 122 North Parade inside Martin Luther King Park, report of a 10-year-old child burned by fireworks. Engine 22 respond in place of engine 33, number 122 North Parade inside Martin Luther King Park, across the street from that address. It's report of a 10-year-old child burned with fireworks. Cut out 1710 hours, Buffalo Fire.

0: will fire K-32 ambulance at this location.
1: Roger that. You have a second patient there?

0: 22 dispatch. You want a second company there for the second patient?
1: Negative dispatch.
0: Roger.
1: This is something dispatch. We had a firework go off in the face of two minors working on getting patients, or correction, adult patients here. That's why we need two ambulances.
0: Roger, that's two minors affected by the fireworks.

Engine 2 respond is an EMS unit to Goodell in Washington for a male having an unknown medical issue. Engine 2 respond is an EMS unit to Goodell in Washington. That's for a male having an unknown medical issue. Said to be wearing a blue sweatshirt and gray sweatpants. Your time is 1718 Buffalo Fire.

21, respond for EMS. Number 99 Best Street between Ellicott and Michigan. Pilgrim Village Apartments, apartment 416, report of a male patient, not alert, chest pain. Engine 21, respond for EMS. Number 99 Best Street between Ellicott and Michigan. Pilgrim Village Apartments, apartment 416, it's a report of a male patient, chest pain, not alert. Should be a Knox box at that location. Time out 1725 hours, local fire.

Kansas 34, respond for EMS. Number 1736 Hurdle between Starin and Voorhees. Report of a male patient who has fallen and is not alert. Engine 34, respond for EMS. Number 1736 Hurdle between Starin and Voorhees. It's at the Dash's supermarket. Report of a male patient who has fallen and is not alert. Time out 1726 hours, Buffalo Fire.

0: Engine 25, respond. It's an EMS unit to 1339 South Park. We brought the. And we have units outside for a child with his foot stuck in the spokes of a bicycle. Engine 25, respond as an EMS unit to 1339 South Park between Bertha and New Abbey, it's outside Tesla.
1: Okay.
0: For a child with his foot stuck in a bicycle. Time 1730, Buffalo Flat.

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2: Is this call at Tesla or in front of Tesla?
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2: 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Additional equipment to 1339 South Park between Bertha and New Abbey, scope of letter 10. 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

0: 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Engine 31, respond as an EMS unit to 20 molar between Bailey and Waring for female. Seems like testing out. Engine 31, respond as an EMS unit to 20 molar between Bailey and Waring for female. Seems like passing out. 1741, Buffalo Fire. 25, your message.
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0: It's negative. We'll try and get you ETA. Figure out what's going on.

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1: Go to Stitch.
0: 25, they're working on getting an ambulance. They don't have one right now. Right now it's still in, there's a cold call for them. Is there an update?
1: Patient has a broken ankle.
0: Copy.

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2: 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Go for engine 1, ladder 2, F40, and B46. Still alarm for the other natural gas, 141 Elm, between Clinton and Williams. Go for engine 1, ladder 2, F40, and B46. 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
1: 46 responding, 141 Elm between Clinton and William. Caller on the second floor says he smells an odor of natural gas on the second floor. Says it's not coming from his apartment, though. You have 101 and F40.

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0: 4-6, engine 1. This is 4-6, go. We're on the second floor. We definitely have a faint odor of natural gas. No reading on them here. We're going to continue to investigate.
2: Roger that. Dispatch is 4-6. Do we have a natural fuel coming to this location?
1: Chief, we can get them started.
2: Yes, please. Dispatch from 31.
3: 31, go.
2: Send the ambulance back here. The patient has changed their mind. Now they want to go.
3: Roger that.

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2: Roger that.

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Fuel for engine 34, engine 38, ladder 7 and B47. A preliminary signal activated, commercial fire alarm, 2335 Main between Oakwood and Leroy. 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Have 1759, Buffalo Fire.

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1: Am I?

47's going. 47, you're responding 2335 Main. The Granger loss. Between East Oakwood and Leroy, for activated commercial fire alarm, alarm company says zone 30, you have a PS.

0: 25, your ambulance should be pulling up any minute.
1: Copy that.
2: Still alarm to the citizen who is locked out and reports they have something on the stove. Number 12, Oxford Avenue, between West Ferry and West Balcombe. It's in the upper. Go for ladder 6. Level 1 response. Police been notified. Still alarm to the citizen locked out. Reports they left something on the stove. Number 12, Oxford Avenue, between West Ferry and West Balcombe. In the upper. Level 1 response. Let's go for ladder 6. Police been notified. Time out 18:02 hours. Buffalo Fire.

0: 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Two story ordinary, nothing showing investigator.
1: 34 on location, two story ordinary, investigating, nothing showing.

0: It's 4-6. It's 4-6. At Elm, we had an intermittent smell of natural gas. It comes and goes. I'm going to leave engine 1 on location, await National Fuel. 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Truck's going to report 4-6.
1: Roger, 4-6, it's intermittent smell. You're going to leave engine 1 on scene to await National Fuel. Latitude is going to take the report. 4-6, you're in service.
0: 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We have a locked door on the second floor, so we can't gain access.
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0: 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I'm in service. 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Truck will take the report.
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2: Engine 26, respond as an EMS unit. Number 103 layers to an Ontario Condon. That's for a person having a seizure. Engine 26, respond as an EMS unit. Number 103 layers to an Ontario Condon. That's for a person having a seizure. Time 18 hours, Buffalo Fire. Update, that's the male seizing in the backyard.
0: Engine 143.
1: Engine 1, Bogey.
0: Yeah, we can do tonight or we can do first thing, your choice.

0: 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I'll have engine 1 out of service training. 31 will be calling in momentarily.
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33 respond is an EMS unit, number 255 Dewey, between Fillmore and St. Joseph Valley in the lower, for female difficulty breathing. Attention 33 respond is an EMS unit, number 255 Dewey, between Fillmore and St. Joseph Valley in the lower, for female difficulty breathing, time 18:25 hours, Buffalo Fire.

36 respond to the EMS unit, number 83 Bush, between Amherst and Grove in the upper. That's for a female syncable episode. Engine 36 respond as an EMS unit, number 83 Bush, between Amherst and Grove in the upper. That's for a female syncable episode. Time 18:28 hours, Buffalo Fire.

0: Engine 31, respond for UMass. Number 411 Walden Avenue, between Coons and Sycamore, for report of a man down, unknown medical issue. Engine 31, respond for EMS. Number 411 Walden Avenue, between Coons and Sycamore, to report of a man down, unknown medical issue. Patients reported to be wearing a black hoodie with red lettering and black pants. About 1839 hours, self will fire.
1: 26 in service.
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21, respond for EMS. Number 401 Herman Street, between East North and Best. In the upper rear apartment, report of a female patient, chest pain, breathing issues. Engine 21, respond for EMS. Number 401 Herman Street, between East North and Best Street. In the upper rear apartment, report of a female patient, chest pain and breathing issues.

0: Dispatch 14, taking that spot for 31. Send to my cat.
1: Roger, that's clear. 31, hold up. The truck is going to go.

Letter 14, you're responding 411 Walden Avenue, St. Coons and Sycamore. It's a report of a man down, unknown medical issue. Patients report to be wearing a black hoodie with red lettering and black pants.

0: It's 37 respond for EMS, number 566 West Avenue, between Vermont and Rhode Island. It's in the outburst report of a female patient, chest pain, diaphoretic. Edge 37, respond for EMS, number 566 West Avenue, between Vermont and Rhode Island. Send the outburst report of a female patient, chest pain, diaphoretic. About 1853 hours, Gulf of Fire. Letter to respond is an EMS unit, number 37 Franklin, between Erie and West Seneca. That's for a report of a female unconscious. Letter to respond is an EMS unit, number 37 Franklin, between Erie and West Seneca, outside of Cathedral Park Towers, for a female unconscious. Time 1853 hours, Buffalo Fire.
1: 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We can take that.
0: Roger, Engine 1, you're going to respond. Letter 2, you can hold up. Letter 2, hold up.
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0: 38, go.
1: Go right around the area. No odors of natural gas found. That was good at 10. Where is there?
0: Rush 38, you're on. Special assignment to investigate a report of a building collapse in the vicinity of number 420 Fargo between Rhode Island and Massachusetts. Go for ladder 6 and rescue 1 as part of the collapse team, engine 2, ladder 4, F20, B45, F26, B41, F40, F27, and B44. Special assignment to investigate a report of a building collapse in the vicinity of number 420 Fargo between Rhode Island and Massachusetts. Go for ladder 6 and rescue 1 as part of the collapse team, engine 2, ladder 4, F20, B45, F26, B41, F40, F27, B55, and B44. 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
2: 4-4 responding.
0: Roger, B44, you're responding. In the vicinity of 420 Fargo Avenue between Rhode Island and Massachusetts, the caller is at 420. Said it was a building in eyesight of their building next to a vacant lot. I believe it's a commercial building. They said it's gray brick with graffiti on it. They said no one lives there, but people apparently work in that building. You have a special assignment to investigate that, and an ambulance as well.
1: Dispatcher, engine 21 set service.
0: 21, you're in. 21, can we add you to the call in Fargo for building collapse?
1: Affirmative.
0: Roger that. Thanks, 21.

0: 441 location. Dispatch, this building backs up to this property. It might be on Prospect. Let me get a better look.
1: That's good. The caller at 420 Fargo said they could see the back of the building and some collapse there. They did not know what was going on in the front. They did not have a more specific location.

0: 4 Porter Dispatch. I'm a driver out of the front of the building here. The rear of it is on Fargo. We do have a partial collapse. Looks like a rotted out building. I'll get back to you.
1: For the rear on Fargo, there is some structural collapse. There appears to be a rotted out building. You're going around to the front.

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1: Roger, it's the rear of number 771 Prospect.

0: Four four to dispatch.
1: What for, go?
0: We have a large masonry building under disrepair. Looks like old damage, new damage. We had some partial collapse of the exterior walls. There's nothing for us to do with this. It's a separate to notify buildings.
2: That's because you put a large building with old and new damage. You have a partial collapse of exterior wall. Nothing for the fire department to do at this time. We'll get you a building inspector.

0: 4 dispatch.
1: Four four.
0: Does that building front on Rhode Island Street, possibly 132 Rhode Island?
1: There is a good possibility of that. Let me get over there and I'll give you the exact address, and we're going to update the prospect address too.
0: Roger, that's good. Thank you, Chief.
2: 13 back in service and training.
0: 13 back
1: in dispatch, that's going to be 761 prospect would be the two side if we get a Rhode Island address. We're going to just put some caution tape. Like I said, there was already some partial collapse. It's buildings in awful shape as far as rotten out, so this would be an issue for the building.
0: Roger, it's number 761 prospect, the number two side of that area. You're going to put up some caution tape.

0: 4, dispatch 4-4.
1: 4-4.
0: If on the telephone with F-39, is the building inspector needed there tonight, or would it wait till Monday? What do you suggest?
1: You may want to come out and take a look at it tonight.
0: Roger that.

0: 1240 dispatch. 132 Rhode Island. We're going to head back to Fargo. I think just some more of the building came down.
1: Roger, that's clear.

0: 9 and 37 in service.
1: 37 in.
0: D44, 37. Do you want us out over there? We're one block away.
2: Negative at this point. I'm going to hold this what I got.
0: Copy that.
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Unit 22, letter 14, respond to CMS unit, Broadway and Midler, for a poor motor vehicle and accident involving a motorcycle. Engine 22, letter 14, respond to CMS units, Broadway and Miller. That's for a report of a motor vehicle accident involving motorcycle. Time, 1912 hours, Buffalo Fire.

0: 222, letter 14, this is fire dispatch. Be advised, just got an update that it's an active assault going on now there as well. Use caution.
1: Location. 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
1: 4 go.
0: Alright, Dispatch, to give you a better picture here, we did have more of a collapse of the structure on the...
2: 1422, you can pick up again.
0: No danger to any civilians on this side. We have about a football field length of a vacant lot between the structure and the street. It is connected, tied into an occupied building that is used for a garden center. So we're definitely going to need F39 out here.
1: Roger, Chief, your report, there was more collapse of the structure, but no danger to anyone at this time. It's about a football field length area. It is tied to an occupied building at Garden Center. We'll make sure FC9 has the update.
0: That's clear.
1: Letter 2, respond for EMS. Number 125 Scott Street, between Washington and Michigan. It's in the parking lot, report of a male patient intoxicated and vomiting. Letter 2, respond for EMS. Number 125 Scott Street, between Washington and Michigan. It's in the parking lot, report of a male patient intoxicated, vomiting, not alert. Time out 1917 hours, Buffalo Fire.

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1: 22, go.
0: We're going to be picking up truck 14. We're going to be able to handle this alone. Do we have PD coming to this call? We need to add the salt to this call.
1: Roger, stand by. We'll get an update on police.

0: 22, please definitely have a call. Sounds like they're en route to your location now.
1: 22, copy. Thank you, dispatch.
0: Roger.
2: Dispatch, later, or engine one's in service from Franklin. We're going to take that for later, too.
0: Roger. Letter 2, hold up from Scott Street. Letter 2, hold up from Scott Street. Engine 1's available. They're gone.

25 respond is in the EMS unit, number 1460 South Park, between Lilac and Buffalo. That's at the top, that's for an unknown medical issue. Engine 25 respond is in EMS unit, number 1460 South Park, between Lilac and Buffalo. That's at the top, security on scene reporting a female red hair, unknown medical issue. Time 1920 hours, Buffalo Fire.

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1: Engine 1, you're on location. Patients report to be outside in the parking lot.
2: 440 dispatch, I'm going to go over to Channel 3 for a minute.
1: Roger that.
2: Dispatch.
1: 4-4, go.
2: I have a number here for the business on Rhode Island. If you guys could try and make contact just to let them know the situation. 716-380-0800. It's called Gardenness Incorporated.
1: Roger, Chief. We have the number. We're calling now.
2: That's clear. I'll remain on location for a little bit. We can pick up the rest of the rigs. We got everything cordoned off. We advise the residents on prospect to stay out of their backyard, and we're going to wait F39 in the building department for their next course of action.
1: Roger, Chief. That's clear. You're going to hold that scene for a while. Advise the neighbors on Fargo Prospect to avoid their backyards at this time. Area is cordoned off. Companies will call in service if they're available. Waiting to hear about a building inspector. Is there any need there for utilities into that building that has some collapse?
2: At this point, they are not compromised.
1: Roger, that's clear. Still alarm, level one response, 1519 response. Number 24, Granger Place, between Berg Forest and Lower. To investigate the possible CO. Still alarm, engine 19 response, level one response. Number 24, Granger, between Berg Forest and Lower. That's to investigate for possible CO, time 1923 hours, Buffalo Fire.

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0: Security report, station has left the scene. 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
1: Roger, 25, got an arrival. We'll let the ambulance know.

0: part of dispatch. I'm going back to channel 1.
1: Roger, Chief. Going back to channel 1. Chief, the number you gave us, we did call. Leave a message.
0: That's good. And a resident at Fireville had the number of the owner of the building. He reached out to him, so hopefully he shows up.
1: Roger, that's good.

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1: 4-4 go.
0: I just changed my mind on utilities here. I'll give you the address. I'm back on the prospect side, and we got some lines connected to the structure in question in a couple of the houses here. So I'll give you a number in a second so you can send them out.
2: Roger, that's clear.

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1: Engine 19 on location, that's a little lower. Use the front door.
0: Four to dispatch. That's going to be in the rear of 765 Prospect.
1: Roger, the rear of number 765 Prospect. We'll notify immediately. National Fuel as well, or just grid?

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1: That's clear, thank you.

0: there, 10 to 19.
1: 19, go.
0: We got zero readings throughout the structure. We found the carbon monoxide detector is quite old, almost 15 years old. Resident's been advised to have it replaced. 19's in service.
1: Roger, 19, 0.

Engine 34, letter 7, Rescue 1, B47 and F40, respond for EMS. Main Street and East Amherst Street for report of a rollover MBA. Engine 34, letter 7, Rescue 1, B47 and F40, respond for EMS. Main Street and East Amherst Street for report of a rollover MBA. About 1937 hours, Buffalo Fire.

0: B47's going.
1: Roger, B47, multiple phone calls reporting an MVA at Main Street and East Amherst Street. The second caller reported one vehicle was on its side. We have 1-1, the rescue at 40, ambulance police responding.

0: 4734.
1: Go for 4-7. No car on its side, but we do have a driver that's stuck in the door, or that's stuck, and you need the door popped, so we're going to need the rescue.
2: 4-7, copy. Dispatch, hold mount companies. We're going to have the rescue pop a door. Engine's going to lay off the line.
3: Roger, main and East Amherst, hold mount companies. 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

0: Anchor 32 is found for EMS, number 40 Sherman Street, between Howard and William. It's in the lower for report of a male patient, possible stroke, not alert. Engine 32, respond for EMS, number 40, Sherman Street, between Howard and William, in the lower, report of a male patient, possible stroke, not alert. How about 1944 hours, possible fire.
1: Dispatch 47.
0: 47, go.
1: Just an update, we're popping a driver's side door, two victims. Transported.
0: Roger, Command, you report you're popping a driver's side door. You have two patients who will be transported at this time.

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1: Ladder 5, go.
0: We'll take that call for 32.
1: Roger that. Hold up from Sherman Street, 32 hold up from Sherman Street, the truck is going. Letter 5, you're responding number 40, Sherman Street, between Howard and William. It's in the lower, report of a male patient, not alert, possible stroke.

0: Roger, one respond. It's an EMS unit, number 181 Ellicott. Between North Division, Eagle. That's for male overdose. Engine 1 respond, is an EMS unit, number 181 Ellicott. That's between North Division and Eagle. That's for a male overdose. Transit police are on scene. Time, 1955 hours, Buffalo Fire.
1: Ten truck go.
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0: That's affirmative.

0: Dispatch, 10's on location, we'll take that.
1: Roger, Chuck 10, you're on location. No description, just that he usually surrounds the scene with the patient. Engine 1, you can hold up. Engine 1, hold up.

37, respond, it's an EMS unit, number 290 Hoyt, 217 Potomac, that's outside, that's for a male overdose. Inch 37, respond, is an EMS unit, number 290 Hoyt, that's between West Elvin and Potomac. That's outside, that's for a male possible overdose. Time, 1958 hours, Buffalo Fire.

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